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0: John Witherspoon. 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
1: It's the Rhythm and Blends party. You know what it is. It's Nads in the lab. You know I'm tuned in. I got to be. Shout out to the Commissioner Red Dread, Lady J, Brill.

0: prison term. Live and learn, sip and surf with my vision blurred. 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
1: Red Dread, the commissioner.

Yo, what's up? 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

0: 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Getting where you fit in. The world famous shout outs is right around the corner. But you know what time it is. Time for the big homie, Brill. He is in the building. He's about to let you know what went down this week in hip hop history.
1: What up? What up, Shazy?
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10: That's right. That's right. That's right. Appreciate the introduction as always. Wiz going on world. Brill and Jai back with This Week in Hip Hop Update. Now, shout out to the whole crew, of course, my Rhythm and Wednesday party crew, the Commissioner Red Dread, salute to you as always, I'm Adrina, the Queen NYAJ, much love, and of course, you, the regulars, rocking with us each and every weekend, we appreciate you. Let's get to the birthdays like we always do. Big birthday shout out to the one and only Paz of De La Soul, Master Killer of the Wu-Tang Clan, BX's own Fat Joe, actress Halle Berry, actor Anthony Anderson, actress Angela Bassett, the one and only Robert De Niro, and three posthumous birthday celebrations. One for Hermes Escadon, better known as Nipsey Hussle, straight out of South Central Los Angeles, born August 15, 1985. Also, Nathaniel Hale, better known as Nate Dogg, who was born August 19, 1969. And actor, the one and only Malcolm Jamal Warner, who was born August 18. So happy birthday to everybody out there celebrating birthday this week. Let's get to the music. Cypress Hill released their self-titled debut album, Cypress Hill, this week, 1991. N.W.A. released the EP, 100 Miles and Running, this week in 1990. Rest in peace to Eazy-E. Organized Confusion released their second album, Stress, The Extinction Agenda, this week in 1994. Scarface released his second solo album, The World Is Yours, this week in 1993. Mobb Deep released their fourth album, Murder Music, this week in 1999. Rest in peace to Prodigy. Royal Flush released his debut album, Ghetto Millionaire, this week in 1997. OC released his second album, Jewels, this week in 1997 as well. T.I. released his sophomore album, Trap Music, this week in 2003. And last but not least, a classic hip-hop moment right here, the final episode of Yo MTV Raps aired on MTV August 17, 1995. I don't know if you remember that episode, but it was a classic episode with a classic freestyle with Rakim, KRS-One, Salt and Pepper, Method Man, Red Man, K-Solo, Large Professor, you name it, everybody was in there showing love for Yo MTV Raps, Ed Lover, and Dr. Dre. That's it for this week in Hip Hop Update. I'm Brill and Jai showing love to you as always. 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Also, make sure you follow the page TWHH Update, This Week in Hip Hop Update. 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
4: This was your best friend since elementary school. 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He said he was scared. You forgave your dog because he loved your dog. You knew your dog wasn't even built for that. Even though it hurt, you knew that dog was scary.

0: 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Top Dog Law.
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0: Shout out to each and everybody checking in. World famous shout outs right around the corner. Make sure you getting in where you fit in right now. Hit her up at NY Lady J or at The Rhythm and Blends. Make sure, yo, La Madrina, what you got over there?
1: Okay, so we're going to keep it funky because the kids are back in school, and I have a PSA for you because I know they've been driving you crazy about this because it's what's all over. Okay, so the kids that were taking the bus, and some of them don't, are talking about they want to ride a bike, okay? The ones that were walking are definitely talking about they want to ride these e-bikes instead of walking. And the ones that were on the bus are coming up with all kinds of excuses why they don't want to take the bus this year, and they want to ride their e-bikes that they were pushing all summer. And in Georgia, for a class 1 or 2, which has a motor and pedals and only goes up to 20 miles an hour, they can ride them. The only thing that, of course, they need on these bikes are helmets. And if you're under 16, they don't need a license or anything. They can just jump on it with a helmet and go. And those that are class A and they go up to 28 miles an hour, they do need a license and they have to be 16 years old. So 20 miles an hour, they don't need anything but a helmet, jump on them and go. But you have to check because some schools don't allow any kind of e-bike. So don't listen to your kids. They have to check with the schools to make sure they're allowed, and you have to check with your counties to make sure that they're allowed to, because most counties have different rules. Then the most important thing to remember is drivers don't respect bikes, pedals, motors, or any combination thereof. Then it's a new school year, so that means there are new drivers on the road. Please have those conversations with your kiddos, with the drivers in your family, with the walkers, and with the passengers. That's a Lady J PSA. You know I love the kiddos, so make sure you follow me at NY Lady J A E. Follow us at the Rhythm and Blends Mix Show.
0: Shout out Jay with those PSAs, and as always, yo, time for Up the Scene for all Leo crew. So on a Reddit, yo, we're ready. 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

0: this, but back to the lecture at hand. 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You never know, she could be
1: 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Jay Ready, too. She's been over there all day collecting, so I know she got a list and a lineup, so make sure you try to get in on them last seconds. I think she's still taking them over there.
2: I don't want you to say it no more. It's a long list.
1: Hey, I'm trying to give them a little hope, but don't even get me excited now, because I think you got a what over there?
2: I got a what?
1: Word.
2: Yes, that's the word, what. Okay, so I don't even think that this should be necessary at a university, but one of our most prominent HBCUs, Tuskegee, got a what? And they had to institute a dress code. I had to say, what? They had to ban bonnets, do-rags, and bedroom slippers.
1: Wait a minute. The students are wearing bonnets to school?
2: To Tuskegee.
1: This is getting out of hand now, Jay. I don't know. I mean, it's from a male's perspective, but you know, I know you're a female and you're a fashionista. Yeah, I gotta check Jay's closet. Jay's wear. She's very fashion forward. So Jay is a fashion expert, and them bonnets, I just ain't never been able to get with them, y'all. I don't know.
2: That's not fashion, okay?
1: That's
2: reflex
1: a shower cap
2: in me. Yes, reflex in me. When I go to get the mail, or even when I go to get my Instacart, because yes, I'm lazy, I don't do supermarket. Reflex is take off the bonnet and throw it on the couch when I'm going to the front door. That's just reflex, okay? So I don't understand why they had to actually tell people going to get higher education, you can't wear your bonnet, your do-rag, or your bedroom slippers to class, okay? But the next what that had me going was there was actually an argument, as they had to explain to college students how they're trying to promote professionalism, strength, and classroom expectations to prepare the students for their careers, and those that said it unfairly targeted forms of their cultural expression. What?
1: Who cultural expression is that?
2: That's what I said. I said, whose culture? Aunt Jemima's or the slave manager? I was like, what?
1: I guess we just come from a different time, because I just can't get, you know, you wearing your pajamas outside with your bedroom slippers and wearing a shower cap on your head. That's like all the stuff you do before you go into bed.
2: That's what I'm saying.
1: That's a fashion statement now in young kids' cultures. You know, hey, teach his own.
2: No, not to each his own. You're supposed to be preparing for your future.
1: So your future does not say you're
2: doing that. Are you kidding me? And I have seen so many videos of fathers, mothers, and aunties telling young people that you're not supposed to do that. That's not your future.
1: That doesn't look good, ladies. As a man that love women, eyes nothing in bonnets that make me say, oh my God, I gotta pull up on that.
2: You not pulling up on no bonnet?
1: No.
2: You not saying she look good? I wonder what's under that bonnet?
1: No.
2: Definitely not saying I'm trying to see what's under that do-rag. That's my what the what. Let me see how many whats I had in there. I had 1, 2, 3. I have 5 whats. Make sure you follow us at the Rhythm and Blends Mix Show, and follow me at NYLadyJAE, and tell me if you got some whats or what the whats, or you have an opinion on that. And I don't think that you want to hit me up and say you think that it's okay for them to wear bonnets to school. And I want to know what your career is that you think that that's okay to wear a bonnet to school.
1: If you come to a job interview and you got a bonnet on, you're not getting a job.
2: Nah. Not even a little bit.
1: Yo, world famous shout outs right around the corner. Yo, keep it locked. Yo, you done know, man. We're going to pay one on two bills. But yo, it's on call.

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0: People from city to city, state to state, with DJ Frost and, of course, DJ Phil X, Rob Swinger. 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

0: 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It is the home of the weekend block party and the weekend warriors, and the Rhythm and Blends mix show is on your dial. Yes, we are here. And you know what time it is? It is time for...
1: Hi, this is Angelo Ellaby. Hey, yo, did y'all know it is time for the
2: world famous
1: shout out?
0: That's right, the world famous shout outs. And I have a list for you today. We're going to start it off with Shell F. Babe _ Just for the Culture _ Tia Culver, my sister. What's going up? I'm Roxanne Shantae, Motor Crave, It's the Tiffa, Marvin Arrington Jr. We have to hit him up.
3: Started up ahead of day, huh?
0: Yeah, we are. And we have to hit him up and get him in here before election time, too. Don't forget to vote. Definitely. Hit up, hit up gov.org and make sure you find out if you're registered to vote. If you're not get registered to vote, the time is quickly approaching. And then she _ is _ Mimi Skelly Low Pros. We hear you. We see you out there. Red carpet Shelly. She was going crazy for this Jamaica Day parade. Oh my goodness. We're going to get to that. Divine _ Everlasting. My brother was going on. If you don't know, woo in the house. Kiana Dancy, she hit me up too. What's up, girl? Yes, yes, yes. And then Ms. Shanika, the queen of petty. Yes, she is a better woman than me always. I'm telling you. Yes, yes, yes. Happy belated birthday to her, the number one Leo sister in the building.
3: Happy G-Day, Shirat.
0: Yes. TNTGA, Dominique Danielle 3 out there in Cali doing her thing. It was a big roll call this past week. I'm just saying. Parker Van Agency, what's up?
3: Parker.
0: Yes, yes. Edwin OG Miles, aka Hoodrich. I see you. Photos by Foreplay.
3: Please,
0: you know we love you. We was just talking about you, Play. You better not have on that durag. We love you.
3: Play, man. Crunk Masters in the building.
0: Crunk Masters. Okay, and then this is a serious shout out. Altitude Water out of Florida. We have to give them a big shout out because the drought and water shortage situation in parts of PR is real. That's Puerto Rico, for those of you that don't know. It's so bad that they are dependent on water deliveries every 48 to 72 hours. So Altitude is providing machinery that is pulling the humidity out of the air and turning it into water. You hear what I'm saying to you? So it is really, really bad. Nobody in the United States of America should not have water. You know what I'm saying? Shout out Flint, Michigan, because they're still dealing with their situation. But Altitude Water in Florida is stepping up. So, and then with that, shout out Manny Mad Dog.
3: Mad Dog.
0: No, that's how people. But yeah,
3: shout out Puerto Rico.
0: Yeah, definitely. You know, I grew up there too, so I went to school, elementary school there for 3 years. So
3: no, it's just worldwide traveling, boy.
0: Worldwide traveling.
3: All your life.
0: All my life. All my life. All my life. So, yeah, and people be like, how can you be from there and there? Because you don't have to stay stationary. My family was military too.
3: I was going to say, anybody in the military know what it is.
0: Know what it is. That's right. So that's what you do. But yeah, I spent most of my youth down there. But anyway, those are the shout outs. Make sure you hit us up at the Rhythm and Blends Mix Show and hit me up at MyLadyJAE.
3: Definitely. And also, I want to big up Yard one more time, man. Big up Jamaica as we continue to celebrate Independence Month. You know what I mean? As we do what we do. And of course, I want to shout out the culture that I love so much. 53 years on the 11th. Hip hop, happy birthday. So shout out hip hop, happy birthday to the hip hop culture out there. Everybody, you know,
0: They're gonna whoop my behind, aren't they? I'm so sorry. Shout out hip hop. Shout out my brothers, shout out Chubb, shout out MC Shan, shout out Curtis Blow.
3: All your family.
0: All of my family, right?
3: Absolutely, no doubt. Yo, as we go back in for our Leo Massive and Crew on the ready, y'all, you're done.

0: know she whining on the road. 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And the bigger one finding on the road. 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Yeah, I know she whining on the road. 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
1: 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Just a vibe up the scene for each and everybody out there. All regulators, massive and cool. You know you have to big up yourself. And of course, we all know what time it is. Time for that Caribbean juice, yo, Jay. Yo, we need the juice, baby.
2: Look, Jay had to stop and take a sip of juice because the juice report is dripping this week.
3: Pause.
2: First, you know, I have to say this first. The Caribbean Jamaicans are the only one that make people pull out their papers to prove they're Jamaican. I really don't like that. You know what I'm saying? I really don't like that. Oh, just because this first generation is not Jamaican, then you're not Jamaican. Irish don't make people do that. Hispanics don't make people do that. Italians don't make people do that. Stop making me pull out my papers. Okay? I don't like that. But anyway, to the juice report.
1: Natural Jamaicans that come from Jamaica, the island, and grow up in Jamaica and born in Jamaica and everything. Yo, they real serious about, you know, if you really, really, you know, Jamaican, if you're born from Jamaica, but Jamaica have to know that Jamaican roots stretch all around the world. Yo, they have enough picnic from Jamaica that lives all around the world.
2: That lives all around the world because the
1: Jamaican culture has spread all around the world over the years and over the decades just to find money and find food. You know what I mean?
2: Right.
1: So,
2: right.
1: You know, they go to different countries and they stay and, you know, they start their own families out there.
2: They start their own families and their children breed and that generation breeds that generation and that generation.
1: Yeah, exactly.
2: Don't cut them off from their bloodline.
1: Exactly.
2: Yeah. Don't do that. Don't make them feel some kind of way because their bloodline has expanded across the country. Don't do that. That's not nice.
1: But then again, you know who you are, so you don't have to explain yourself to anybody.
2: Right. Okay, so there's a lot going on in the Caribbean right now. Jamaica is celebrating 188 years of emancipation, yes, and 64 years of independence. So give thanks. And stateside, we had our first Jamaican Day Parade, yes, in New York, Brooklyn to be exact.
1: Brooklyn,
2: down what was more fitting than Bob Marley Boulevard. Yes, they gave no numbers, just said thousands were in attendance, minus ICE.
3: Thank you.
2: Yes, it was so successful that they're already planning for next year. Then, Crop Over Festival in Barbados.
1: But real quick, Jay, I think I really do think if ICE would have tried to come out there, it would have been a disaster.
2: They would have disappeared them.
1: It would have been a disaster because
2: it would have been a disaster.
1: Hey, yo. Caribbean people, not easy, man.
2: No, but I think, too, that's why they didn't give no numbers and say how many that were there, you know? I really think because any other time they can estimate how many thousands of people were there, they didn't say how many thousands. They didn't even try and estimate.
1: You always see when the ICE come to take the Mexicans and different people, you see a certain kind of, you know, action. But when you see the videos when they come to take the Haitians or come take the Jamaicans, or any kind of, you know what I mean?
2: It's a problem.
1: It's a different problem, yo.
2: It's a different problem.
1: Caribbean people not easy, man.
2: Not at all. I love my people. And then we're going to move over because Crop Over Festival in Barbados, where the right excellent Robin Rihanna Fenty rules and dance hall queen Spice. Yes, decided she would take her besties this year was a talk of everywhere as ASAP stood and enjoyed all that he surveyed as consort to the kingdom. What? It was a spectacle and I loved watching it. And then we can't leave out, and he wouldn't be left out, as Vybz popped out dressed in all of the colors of the diaspora and dressed his queen in them and their future heir apparent. Yes, they're expecting.
1: What?
2: So, yes, you didn't know that.
1: All right.
2: you know, I have to watch everything in the Vibes world. So, mind. Yes.
1: Yo, congratulations to Vibes, man, to the king.
2: Yes, so it was crazy. New York was lit, Bahamas was lit, and Jamaica was lit. So it was a full Caribbean weekend. And then as we pray over Puerto Rico, it was a nice weekend. It was a nice time everywhere all around. And that's your Juice Report for this week. Make sure you follow me at NYLadyJAE and follow us at the Rhythm and Blends Mix Show. And don't forget, we are the number one DEI show on your radio.
1: Say it again.
2: We are the number one DEI show on your radio.
1: Yo, you done know. Shout out Lady J for coming through with the Caribbean juice as always. Yo, we're not done yet, man. We're not done yet. We have one more segment for go, you know what I mean? We have to set the rest of your week up, you know what I mean? So, you know how we light it up. It's the power hour. And you know what my sis Jay said. What you say, Jay?
2: Get your water. Your Guinness, your Red Stripe, and your whites too.
1: Yeah, man. You know what it is. Yo, we're going to pay one and two bills, but we soon come.

0: 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Chub Rock. Chub Rock.
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4: This was your best friend since elementary school. This was your dog. 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You forgave your dog because you loved your dog. 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Even though it hurt, you knew that dog was scary.

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2: 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Time to get live. The commissioner is in the building. The regulators are in the building.

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2: 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Oh, Lord.
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0: man, for large up each and everybody for checking in and riding out with us these last 2 hours. Shout out everybody, especially this last power hour. You know, always turn up time during the power hour and everybody be on fleek checking in, man. So shout out all my islands, all my countries, all my Caribbean crew out there representing as always. And shout out the whole ATL massive out there. As always, you can link the commissioner up at Red Dread ATL across all social media. And shout out everybody in listening air, man. 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And of course, you know the company. Shout out all my Heat Seekers into International crew at Heat Seekers INT. Link us up. And of course, you know what time it is. Each and every, you know, around this time, each and every week, everybody always is listening for Jay to let them know, you know, what's coming on that big screen this week that we should be checking out. So, Jay.
1: Okay, so it is so hot outside. Give them some chill in the AC time. You know, you've been tired of them all in the house all summer and you've been kicking them outside. School's back, so let them come inside for a little while and get some air. For the wee kiddos, it's a new season of Dr. Seuss Redfish, Bluefish, and that's on Netflix. And for the rest of the kiddos, Mr. Sherman and Mr. Peabody on Roku. Check it out. It's nice. It's a little bit older, but it's nice, nice. And then The Ninth Jedi is new, and it's on Disney Plus. Then Date Night for us. The drama is with Zendaya and Robert Pattinson. Is really good. It's on HBO Max. Or for crazy action, Man on Fire. It's on Netflix, and you can drool over. I'm going to make sure I'm saying his name right. Yahya Abdul-Mateen II. Oh my goodness. That's all I'm saying, ladies. Oh my goodness. And then Love on Your Family. And school is back in. Have some daily conversations, some meals for real. I love you all. Follow me at NYLadyJAE. 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
0: Large up my brethren, bro, once again for coming through and letting us know what went down this week in hip-hop history. You can always link him up at Brill NJI, at Brill NJI across all social media. And, of course, you can link him up at TWHH Update on that YouTube page and all his TikTok, Instagram, YouTube, all that good stuff, at TWHH Update, at This Week in Hip-Hop Update. Large the Roots. And, of course, it's topic, it continues right here, the Don Mike. Mikey Sparkle up on deck up next. And of course, it's topic. It's all week long. 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And of course, large up the bigger boss, Chubb Rock. You know how it is. Like my homie, my sis, my player partner. You done know, like she always say, yo, the Rhythm and Blends Mix Show. 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
3: 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This is the reggae show. You know, I gotta say. There's some nice music coming out of Jamaica recently. Gotta big up the reggae soldiers. Yeah, I'm not against dancehall, but reggae is the root, you know what I mean? From scat to reggae. So we endorse reggae right here, you know what I mean? I've been playing some reggae music that you may remember. And some of you are familiar with, you know what I mean? So please sit back, relax, and enjoy.

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At the Clayton County Performing Arts Center, Oliver Samuels' show come to town, people. 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
1: 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Lover for life, huh? 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Once again, this is the Mikey Sparkle Reggae Show. 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

0: from city to city, state to state, with DJ Frost and, of course, DJ Feel X, Rob Swinger. 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

0: I can see the rainbow, right? I can see the rainbow. Nadine Sutherland, huh? Another veteran in the business, reggae soldier. Thing called I'm in Love. Beautiful song. What a way to end the show tonight, huh? Want to say thank you to all the listeners out there. Whether you're driving, walking, singing, whatever you're doing, dancing, we thank you, we appreciate you. We give thanks for your listeners every time, all right? So please, be safe, be careful, and do me a favor and pray. We need prayers, okay? God bless, good night, I'm out. Huh?
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9: Do you know what dark times is? 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Those are dark times. When you think about it, you really don't even want to live because you're not going to be the same. You're not going to be who you used to be. Those are dark times. 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What you gonna do? I'm talking to you. Answer the question.

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A certified dime piece, dessert Louis 1-3. 150 a shot, 3 for you and 3 for me. 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
1: Damn, little mama. 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

0: I bet you can't do it like me.
1: No.
0: I bet you can't do it like me.
1: No.
0: I bet you can't do it like me.
1: No.
0: I bet you can't do it like me.
1: No.
0: I bet you can't do it like me.
1: No.
0: I bet you can't do it like me.
1: No.
0: I bet you can't do it like me.
1: No.

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1: A bitch can't do it like me.
0: No.
1: A bitch can't do it like me.
0: No.
1: A bitch can't do it like me.
0: No.
1: A bitch can't do it like me.
0: No.
1: A bitch can't do it like me.
0: No.
1: A bitch can't do it like me.
0: No.
1: A bitch

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1: No,
0: I bet you can't do it like me.
1: No,
0: I bet you can't do it like me.
1: No,
0: I bet you can't do it like me.
1: No,
0: I bet you can't do it like me.
1: No,
0: I bet you can't do it like me.
1: No, no, no, no, no, no, no, no.
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10: 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What you going to do? I'm talking to you. 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
1: What's up, Fresh?

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11: 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When your wife is looking at you, you got to question it like, are you going to be there for me? What you going to do? I'm talking to you. Answer the question.

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0: show from city to city, state to state, with DJ Frost and, of course, DJ Feel X, Rob Swinger. 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
12: Do you know what dark times is? 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Those are dark times. 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You're not going to be who you used to be. Those are dark times. When your wife is looking at you, you got to question it like, are you going to be there for me? What you going to do? I'm talking to you. Answer the question.

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0: Nowadays, everybody wanna talk like they got something to say, but nothing comes out when they move their lips. 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

seal. 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
1: Excuse me, can I please talk to you for a minute? 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Yeah, you do too. But I just wanted to know, do you know somebody named... 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
2: Oh yeah, definitely. I know his name.
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1: Yeah, this album is dedicated to all the teachers that told me I'll never amount to nothing. To all the people that lived above the buildings that I was hustling from, that called the police on me when I was just trying to make some money to feed my daughter.
2: Yeah, yeah.
1: And to all my peoples in the struggle, you know what I'm saying? It's all good, baby, baby.
2: Check it, check it.
1: It was all

And if you don't know, now you know, you know, you know. Come on. And if you don't know.

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1: Do you know what dark times is? Dark times is when you in the hospital bed, not knowing if you gonna make it. Dark times is when the doctor is telling you that you'll never be the same again. Those are dark times. When you think about it, you really don't even want to live because you're not going to be the same. You're not going to be who you used to be. Those are dark times. When your wife is looking at you, you got to question it like, are you going to be there for me? What you going to do? I'm talking to you. Answer the question.

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7: 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Dark times is when the doctor is telling you that you'll never be the same again. Those are dark times. When you think about it, you really don't even want to live because you're not going to be the same. You're not going to be who you used to be. Those are dark times. When your wife is looking at you, you got to question it like, are you going to be there for me? What you going to do? I'm talking to you. Answer the question.

0: 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It's crazy. 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

0: 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Yeah.
1: 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Yeah. 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
2: Yeah. 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
1: You know, Missy still super duper, but Prince couldn't get me change my name. 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
3: you won't even matter.

reverse it. It's Europe for a minute, been waiting yet. 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

0: people from city to city, state to state, with DJ Frost and, of course, DJ Feel X, Rob Swinger. 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

0: from city to city, state to state, with DJ Frost and, of course, DJ Phil X, Rob Swinger. 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

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Whether hip hop or R&B, featuring Faith Evans, co-starring me. P. Diddy, you know I got the key to your city. 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

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When the pigs try to get at you, park it like it's hot, park it like it's hot, park it like it's hot. And if a get an attitude, pop it like it's hot, pop it like it's hot, pop.

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2: 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Drop it like it's hot. Drop it like it's hot.
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2: park it like it's hot. 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

0: 47, now stop that. 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
2: drop it like it's hot. 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
2: park it like it's hot. 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
1: And if a get an attitude,
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0: We out. 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Classic hip hop on the air or the stream. 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Yeah. 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
1: Let me talk to you. 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
1: Oh my God, Becky, look at her butt. 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
1: 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Dark times is when you're in the hospital bed, not knowing if you're gonna make it. Dark times is when the doctor is telling you that you'll never be the same again. Those are dark times. 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You're not gonna be who you used to be. Those are dark times. When your wife is looking at you, you gotta question it, like, are you gonna be there for me? What you gonna do? I'm talking to you. Answer the question.

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1: Rob's finger. In full effect again. The swinger finger. All right, big shout. And of course, big shout to our military brethren out there, man.
4: Yes.
1: Representing us, man. Out there in the Middle East and everywhere else. Deployed, man. Big shout to the soldiers. Big shout to the educators. Big shout to all of the TSA agents, all the nurses out there, scientists out there making the world better. And my brother's here, man. My man Marvin Dixon. I got an idea for Marvin Dixon this show, too. Marvin Dixon is here.
5: What's up, my man? How you doing, man?
1: Very nice.
5: Cool.
1: And of course, Eduardo is here.
6: I'm in the building, man. Buenos noches.
1: Very nice, man. Very nice. Taco. And of course, Rob Swinger's here.
7: V Fingers got everything working for this Monday.
1: Very nice. And of course, our military brethren, DJ Red Dredd.
4: Always riding for them veterans and them soldiers out there. Salute, man.
1: Very nice.
7: Roots.
1: And of course, a full menu, by the way. Throwback of the day, musical history with DJ Frost. Frost is in that $5 and change mix. We have a hip-hop question, 53 years of hip-hop, for Frost and all the listeners. And of course, the Fiends are here. Oh,
4: you know what?
1: A little Jive Nation, too, man.
4: Why not?
1: All right. Let's start this thing. The Chubb Rock Show. Cheers.

0: I'm putting it out there that the Chub Rock Show and all the members, we're going to chip in and we're going to film.
1: Whoa. I ain't got nothing to chip in.
0: Nah, we're going to chip
1: I'm broke.
0: And we're going to film the Marvin Dixon comedy special.
1: Oh, yeah. I'll find somebody to do that.
2: You were just claiming you're broke, man.
1: I am broke.
2: Oh, okay.
1: But for Marvin Dixon, I'll go that extra mile.
0: It's time.
1: Yep.
0: I was on Netflix, and I was trying to find something. I mean, it's a million movies, and you can't find nothing.
3: Yeah. Like living in the refrigerator for food.
0: So then I seen some comedy specials of some people I don't really know, but I figured, let me at least watch it. I couldn't get past 5-6 minutes.
2: Terrible. Just tell them. Call them out, Chubb. Who is it?
0: I couldn't get past 5-6 minutes.
2: Who is it?
0: Different people.
2: Just
0: some chick named Leanne something.
2: Uh-oh.
0: Some other guy. He had a nice set, though. It was a beautiful-looking set, but he was terrible.
2: Yeah.
0: I'm like, yo, my boy Marv is better than all these people.
3: You are hard to please, though, Chubb. You are hard to please.
0: I laughed during Cat Williams. I laughed during Kevin Hart.
2: Dave Chappelle.
0: Laughed during Dave Chappelle.
3: No, I've seen you at shows chuckle.
0: If they ain't funny, Marv.
3: Yeah. Nick, I done Tom Joyner and Cruise at least 10 times with you.
0: Without question.
3: And you didn't watch some of the comedians and you chuckled.
0: There wasn't all that.
3: You doze off.
2: Tired, man. I'm tired, man.
0: I like Marv. I like my man that was there, that was on Tom's show. I can't remember his name right now.
3: Damon.
2: Damon Williams. Damon is funny, man.
0: I like my man that was also on the Tom Joyner show, old OG.
3: Oh, J. Anthony Brown.
2: Yeah, that's my dog.
0: You know what I'm saying?
3: You like Remo Rod.
0: I like Remo Rod. Yeah. I like Ronnie Jordan.
3: You like Ronnie Jordan?
0: I love Ronnie Jordan.
3: Yeah.
2: Melanie Camacho.
0: But these people that's on Netflix now.
2: Trash?
3: I know who
2: you are. Let me ask you something, Marv. How do they go about picking?
0: We need to film.
2: Get on next.
0: We need to film our own
2: guys, because a lot of them are real cornies. I don't know how to get on Netflix.
0: Get on Netflix.
3: In the world of comedy, it ain't who you know, it ain't what you know. It's who know you. When the right person in the position knows somebody, like last week when I talked about the young lady lost her contract with the making the Blue Angel uniform.
2: Yep. Okay, right.
3: Somebody knew the white man in Virginia and gave it to him.
2: Administration,
3: if somebody know you, they can move you up to the front of the line easy.
2: Because Chubb is right. A lot of times you watch these Netflix comedy specials,
3: yeah,
2: and you're like, how they get their own special?
0: It's time, man. Marvin Dixon. I'm from South Florida. That should be the name of it.
2: Top five.
3: We should do it to a country town, too. I'm going to go to a country
0: town. Like Mississippi somewhere.
3: Yeah, do it.
2: Alabama.
0: Yeah. What's that place called? Sparta.
2: There we go.
0: All right, we got more, man.
1: You're asking for trouble.
0: The Chubb Rock Show. Cheer.

0: telling you, man, the love is gone. The love is gone.
1: Of what?
0: Your man Dame Dash said, no one wants to see a camel face album from a 60-year-old. Obviously, he's talking about his ex-partner, the boy J to the Z's.
2: Do anybody want to hear him talk about somebody?
0: They put him on every platform. They put him on every platform.
3: Because they're laughing at him.
0: Dame Dash.
3: They're laughing at him.
0: Art of Dialogue, Say Cheese, Vlad.
3: They're laughing at him.
0: You know, the only one he ain't been on yet is Academics. I didn't see him on there yet. And I haven't seen him on Joe Budden. But he's on a lot of platforms.
4: I don't think he could go on those two platforms.
0: I don't know. Wow. You know, Dame is still a guy that's noticeable. And people know him.
4: Yeah,
0: they know who he is.
4: Him and Academics have a little tension between them.
0: I'm sure.
4: So I don't think he'll go on that one.
3: No, man.
4: And I'm not sure what the dynamics is between him and Joe Budden.
2: If he took half that energy and put that back at something he's doing productive, he'd probably be back at the top again.
3: Exactly.
1: I saw an interview the last time that your man Jay-Z said something about Dame. Right? Last time. This is the last time. And he was like, yo, your man Dame is brilliant.

0: comedians that Marvin Dixon put on the map. Hands down.
1: Yeah, I mean, first break and everything. Have you ever heard me come on here talking about
0: that? And I know you don't do that, but you should help the person that turned the lights on.
2: Exactly.
0: I've helped rappers. You know what I'm saying? Eric Sermon has helped rappers. Mm-hmm. Right? You should always look out for those who turned on the lights. No label wanted Jay-Z. None.
1: Right.
0: Okay, he went to all of them, and he couldn't get a deal. Dame was like, let's put the record out ourselves. I got these two producers, okay? And he caught your man Fresh Gordon and Clark Kent out there, and they put together that album. You know what I'm saying? You can't just leave a cat like that out there. Well, that's the way I feel about it.

0: We got more. Throwback of the day coming up. Sure.
1: Are we on the air?
0: People from city to city, state to state, with DJ Frost and, of course, DJ Feel X, Rob Swinger. 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
4: 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Those are dark times. When your wife is looking at you, you got to question it like, are you going to be there for me? 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
1: Time for the throwback song of the day. I got a throwback. I don't know if you guys want whatever you want.
2: You got it.
1: Houdini, man.
2: Yes.
3: Oh, man.
1: Friends.
2: How many of us have them?
1: Do you remember that word, Jay? Friends. 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

0: Rest in peace, my boy Ecstasy. 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
1: Gowanus.
0: Gowanus Projects, man. One of my favorite groups of all time, man. Houdini. Friends. How many of us have them, like you said?
1: Mm-hmm.
0: Ones that you can depend on. We got more, man. The Chub Rock Show.
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0: All right, man, every show we give our big shout, man, to our military, man. And we got to send some prayers out there to all the soldiers and Navy, man, and the USS Abraham Lincoln. Have you seen the story, man? I read it, man, and it was crazy. So these guys have been abroad about 200 and something days without touching land. And it's a mental health crisis, but of course we have war now. And they have soldiers now that are just, trying to jump off the ship, man. Just, unfortunately, unaliving themselves because they've been in
1: an enclosed, pressurized scenario.
0: Yeah, man.
1: Right? With no land in sight. You know what I'm saying? With high alerts every 2 seconds.
2: Yeah. That's why it was always hard for me to go to the Navy, per se. Because that's what happened.
3: And don't forget, we keep on talking about it, especially us melanated people. We need the sun for that vitamin D. It's very, very important.
1: I mean, it's a very serious thing.
0: Yeah, so now, the government is sending another aircraft carrier out there to help deal with that mental health crisis out there. But, man, I mean, they've been out almost a year without even touching land. So, they've been going through it, man. So, yeah. That's one of the things that people don't pick, like soldiers. Like, that whole mental health issue with soldiers, man. It's very serious out there.
1: Yeah, man.
3: So, they've been over a year?
0: Well, close to a year. Over 200 days, they haven't touched land. They haven't stopped because of the crisis that we're in Iran, in the Middle East. They haven't got a chance to go back.
1: Remember, they're there to try to protect the straits.
0: Straits of Hormuz.
1: But, it got to be hardcore, man. It got to be hardcore. Even with training, it got to be hardcore. Yeah.
3: So I got to ask Red. Red, you've never been on the submarines or anything like that?
2: No.
3: Oh, so you were
4: in the Navy.
2: Army. Navy, that's Navy.
0: Right. And this is an aircraft carrier. This is not a submarine. This is an aircraft carrier.
1: So the Air Force.
0: Yeah. Oh, no. It's the Navy.
1: It was the Navy, okay.
0: Yeah.
1: I mean, it got to be rough, man. That's why we always say and pay homage to our veterans every day, man. Yeah. It ain't an easy life.
2: And I know some Navy folks, veterans, they usually go out for like 6 months at a time.
3: Then they come back.
2: Right. Then they'll come back. So,
1: but not 200 days.
2: Not 200 days.
1: All right, man. So let's pray for those veterans out there, man.
3: Thanks for bringing that awareness to us again, Ed.
0: Definitely.
1: All right, we got more, man. The Chub Rock Show.

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0: Dub, have you ever heard of flock cameras?
1: Flock cameras.
0: Yeah.
1: Yes, I do. Yes, I heard of them.
0: Flock cameras were created, by graduates of the Georgia Institute of Technology.
1: There you go.
0: To get better awareness in neighborhoods, the cameras to catch like a lot of crimes and stuff happening.
1: Yep.
0: Now, some people aren't supposed to have that power. And some of them is in law enforcement.
1: Okay.
0: And the cities of Macon, Georgia, and Savannah, Georgia, many officers are losing their jobs because they're not watching the flock camera. When you go on the flock camera, you have to log in your ID info to check. And then you certain stuff you can log in that you're following. Meaning every time the camera, they picks it up, the license plate picks it up. They following their old ladies, or the ladies following their old man to see if they messing around on them, and found out they got so they just tracking them like as a stalker.
2: Using it for personal use.
0: Yeah.
1: That's what's gonna happen, man.
0: And they're stalking their significant others or somebody they dating or somebody they meet.
1: Exactly.
0: They're stalking them everywhere they go.
1: Yes.
0: What you doing at the club?
1: Exactly.
0: How you know I was there? You was working.
1: I know. Because that's what happens, man.
0: Who was that you talking to in Circle K parking lot?
1: Yeah, that's what happens, man. That's been going on from before flock cameras.
2: Yeah.
1: Let me figure out who this guy is. Let me put in his license plate real quick.
2: Yep.
1: But now you got a camera.
0: But these law enforcement.
2: They are, baby.
1: They people.
0: They not watching the crimes or criminals or describing the car. They putting in their old lady tag number.
2: Yeah, law enforcement, human too.
1: They're humans, brother. They're people. And they get jealous.
2: Yeah, man.
1: And they want to know where you been.
3: But that's abuse of
0: power. It is abuse of power. All of
1: them. Without question.
0: They are suspended as of now. No pay until while the investigation. You know, had those unions and stuff. But why are you okay? Let's say one time you did. You put it in all your shift. The father where they going all the time.
1: I was at my mom last night. No, you didn't. I didn't know you didn't go there. I seen you go to these condominiums. How'd you know? And you parked behind this red car.
0: Yeah.
1: Oh, you was following me?
3: No. You got caught out there.
0: Yeah.
1: You got caught out there. You know what I'm saying? You dropped the bottle of beer. I'm trying to tell you, man. Yes, that let me tell you something. That jealousy?
0: Yeah.
2: Serious. Very serious.
0: That's a hell of a disease.
1: That's a serious drug right there, man.
2: One of the biggest diseases.
0: Yeah.
1: All right, man. We got more. The Chubb Rock Show. Chubb.

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0: Billboard. Oh. 8 rappers over 50 who they believe still belong in your rotation. Okay, let's break it down. According to them, Jadakiss, 51 years old.
1: Yep. There you go.
2: Absolutely.
0: Method Man, 55 years old.
2: Absolutely.
0: Dang.
3: Jay-Z.
0: Black Thought, 52 absolutely. Years old.
2: Definitely.
0: LL Cool J, 58 years old.
2: Dang.
0: Eminem, 53.
3: Woo!
0: Andre 3000, 51.
2: The flute album.
0: The flute album. Then your man, Jay-Z, 57. Mm-hmm. And then, do you know the last one?
3: Mm-hmm. It better be Trick Daddy.
2: Busta.
0: You said it better be Trick Daddy?
3: Yeah, they ain't got nobody in the South in there, but nobody, is it?
0: Nah. Because this last one, Nas.
2: Oh, Nas.
0: 52 yeah. years old.
2: That's a good list.
0: That's who they believe.
3: No, it ain't.
1: Nobody care about them about no I South can... Moth.
3: Only one. Andre 3000. Oh, yeah, only one.
1: And nobody want to hear Andre either. That flute.
3: What about Scarface?
0: Yeah.
2: And for real, how can you...
3: For real.
2: The artist you just named.
0: Busta.
2: How can you expect them to all of a sudden stop having something to say?
0: Yeah,
2: or,
0: man.
2: Or, you know, don't have
0: I don't like
2: say.
0: Those lists anyway.
2: Yeah.
3: I'm going to tell you...
0: Goody Mob.
3: It's like the Family Feud. They went to New York and got that list.
0: You know, it's again, man, when these guys do these lists, it's all based on
2: subjective.
0: Opinion. Yeah, it's all based on opinion, man. And in my experience, bad opinions. Very bad opinion. You got Goody Mob over there.
3: Yeah.
0: You know what I'm saying? You got your man JT Money over there.
2: They left one out though, another one too.
3: Who?
2: Chubb Rock.
0: Yeah. You know what I'm saying? Better than all them cats.
2: You might buy them on Chubb Rock.
0: Better than all them cats, man.
1: Ron O'Neill or something?
0: You said Hawkins.
3: What you said? Ron O'Neill.
0: You think you Ron O'Neill or something? All right, man, we got more. Musical History with DJ Frowns coming up next. The Chubb Rock Show.
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0: for a little musical history. Chubb Reckon the Boy DJ Frost. American Records, 1996. It is DJ Kool. Now, this wasn't on an album yet. This was actually, just like Lottie Dottie, this was really a routine. And they recorded it, and they put it out. Let me clear my throat. But where did this come from? Frost!
1: At the count of three, I want everybody in the place to be to make some noise if you're down with me. One, two, three.

0: Now, all the ladies in the place, if you got real hair, real fingernails, if you got a job, you going to school, and you don't need nobody to help you handle your business, make some noise. One, two, three, come on now. When I say free, get us free one time. When I say free, y'all stop on the dime. When I say free, get us free one time. When I say free, y'all stop on the dime. Freeze. Now, to all the brothers in the place that don't give a damn about what them ladies talking about, cause you just trying to get your man, make some noise.
1: Oh. Let me clear my throat. DJ Cool, American Records 1996. Now, he went to Tough City 1988. All right, name of the album, The King Is Here. It is the 45 King. And the song? 900 number. Close!

0: 800-900 number, the 45 King. From that album, The King Is Here. Tough City Records, 1988. Tough City had a lot of great music back in them days. And of course, DJ Kool took that legendary beat and made his Let Me Clear My Throat routine. And of course, it became a big record. Even the remix had Dougie Fresh and the great Biz Markie on it. American Records, 1996. And let me tell you, 45 King got that from somewhere else, too. All right, we'll do that another day. All right, a little music on history with DJ Frawl, Frawl, Frawl, Frawl, Frawl, Frawl.
1: Are we on the air?
0: 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We always dig in the crates. 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

0: 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DJ Frost 82. Instagram, Facebook. 53 years of hip hop. Happy birthday, hip hop. The celebration continues, man.
1: Did y'all see your man Lionel Richie, man, do some jabs at Chris Brown and Usher?
2: Nah, what happened?
1: Nah, I believe it was all in good fun, right? But at his concert, your man Lionel Richie, he was like, man, he said, you know, Chris and Usher getting all this hype about, you know, what they doing. He said, man, Commodores and Earth, Wind & Fire been doing it for 40 years.
0: 50 years.
1: 50 years. He said, the only difference is, he said, he and Dana never went to jail. So that's the only difference that he said about that. But, you know, it was all in joking, man. But, you know, of course, the internet tore him up, right? It was like, yo, man, Unc,
0: you're hating
1: on them.
0: He said, man, Sharpay. Yeah,
3: never went to jail.
1: Who? He didn't went to jail. No.
3: But she never went to jail, yeah.
1: But Chris did.
0: Yeah. Chris dabbled.
4: But Usher did have a lot of controversy around.
3: No, but jail. We say jail.
1: Yeah. Okay. But I mean, I think it was all in good fun. It was one of those transition moments. But, you know, you can't say those things when, you know, they the
0: high. I wish I was on them cat.
1: Who?
0: Like Usher or Chris Brown. I'll go just to, like, see Lionel Richie at concert. And then I'll let his people know that I'm backstage. And he'll be like, oh, my God. One of the new stars is here and bring me out on stage, and then I'll sing my song, and then I'll sing two and three, and be like, y'all don't want to see him no more, right?
1: But I mean, Chris did respond, and it was a, you know, a joke. He said, come on, Unc, man, we just, not, he said all night long or something like that, but you know, they have love for you. They're not going to clap back at Lionel Richie's, man. It's almost 80 years old.
0: Taste out of your mouth, Lionel Richie.
1: They're not going to mess with the OG Lionel Richie like that.
0: It's outrageous.
2: Leave Unc alone.
0: Oh, man. And that's the light skin thing. Yeah. It's coming back to haunt him, man.
1: Yeah.
0: You got that extra light bright. All right. We got more, man. All right. The Chub Rock Show. A question for Frost.

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seal. 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

0: Trank. The boy DJ Frost. DJ Frost 82 on Instagram, Facebook. 53 plus years of hip hop, man. The birthday celebration of hip hop. All right, and of course, Eduardo has the question for Frost.
1: You ready for that L, Frost? You ready? I love it, man. Frost, the world's most wealthiest musician, man. The guy's name is Jay-Z. Many multi-platinum albums, a long career. But Frost, what was his lowest selling album? And extra points if you know how much it sold.
2: Yeah, definitely don't know numbers. I'm looking at the cover.
1: Looking at the cover. Getting ready for that L.
2: It's the one which...
1: Give me the cover. Which one is it? Give me
2: a song on the album is Hands Up and Wave. It's after he came back from retirement.
1: Oh, about Show Me What You Got.
2: Yeah, that's it.
1: Okay. That's a good guess, but it's no, Frost. That is an L. His lowest seller's album is actually his first album there. Frost, Reasonable Doubt, man, who actually went platinum in 2002, man. Only sold 1.5 million copies. That is his lowest selling album there, DJ Frost.
0: For some people, they believe that's his worst album.
1: Reasonable Doubt?
0: Some people,
1: yeah.
2: I guess.
0: All right. Good question, man. We got more. Thank you there, Frost.
2: Yeah, no problem.
0: The Chubb Rock Show. Churl.
3: Grown folks, turn us up.
4: I'm a man now, baby. A grown man.
3: It's the Chubb Rock Show.

0: right, man. There's some new stuff out there. I saw these before. They're now giving it out to ICE agents because I saw it maybe about 2 months ago about these because I wanted to get a pick. There's these gloves, right? Electric gloves. Man, you talking about tasers that you talked about the other day? If you grab somebody with that glove, they're going, I don't care how big they are, they're going down. And that's what they just gave the ICE cats, these electric gloves.
1: They stole that idea from a comedian.
0: What, the electric glove?
1: Remember comedians had the buzzer, the hand buzzer, when they shake your hand, zzz, and shock you right quick?
0: Man, but Marv, this ain't no shock you right quick.
1: I say they stole the idea.
0: Stole, yeah.
2: $20 million, man, that they're going to spend for these gloves, man.
1: But we ain't got no money for
2: a glove
1: for kids.
2: No.
0: But you don't got no money for kids.
2: No.
0: But let me tell you, man, these things here, I was watching the video before they started giving them out to these cats. And, man, you can't fight it. You're just going down.
2: Don't have no heart problems getting grabbed by these cats.
0: So the ICE guys now got new weapons. So you be careful. Especially coming up to this election cycle, because they will be deployed at various places when they're not supposed to be.

0: supposed to.
1: Right.
0: But don't get into confrontations, but do not follow Rob Swinger. With all of that, I don't answer questions. You know what I'm saying? Because these guys are going to do nonsense. So be very, very careful out there. All right? Electrified gloves coming at you. All right, we got more.
1: Shocking.
0: Yeah, man. The Chubb Rock Show. Sure.

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0: miss the games this weekend?
1: Way back in left field, home run!
0: Have no clue what's going on in the sports world?
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3: The fans is here, baby, the fans.
4: All right, yeah, we are back in the building, man. Let's talk about the business of the NBA real quick, man. So you all saw it. Frost, there's some new owners in L.A., Bob Iger and your man Josh Kushner. You probably recognize the name Josh Kushner. He's the brother from your man Jared Kushner. I think that's the president's their son-in-law or something like that. They have been purchased the L.A. Lakers, which is interesting, for $12 billion now, which just recently sold about a year and a half ago.
5: Yeah, recently.
4: Right, for $10
5: billion. They still got payments.
4: They still got payments. And it's now going for $12 billion, man. Frost, that is a lot of money. But it's interesting that, I mean, after LeBron, the stock still goes up there, Frost.
6: Yeah, it's the Lakers.
4: It goes to show you, right? And this is the thing that, you know, there was a lot of talk with your man LeBron, Mar.
5: Yeah.
4: I think he wanted more control in L.A., in my opinion. I think that he wanted a little bit more. And, you know, the Lakers was like, yo, bro, we came at him as the Lakers. Like, we don't need you like that.
5: Mm-hmm.
4: You know what I mean? And I think those kind of franchise exist like that. There are those that just don't really care about who plays on the team. It's more about the badge there, Frost. The yellow and gold that it is, or the blue and gold, whatever the colors are.
5: Purple and gold.
4: Purple and gold. Then whatever players there are, because they didn't really care about LeBron walking out the door. They had Luka, and they will continue to go. And I mean, is LeBron, I'm going to ask you guys that, is LeBron a top five Laker, Marv?
5: Yeah.
4: He's a top five Laker?
5: Yeah.
4: Frost, what do you think? He's a top five Laker?
6: I just saw something where the number one Laker, which somewhat shocked me, is Kobe.
4: Yeah, man. I mean, so
5: Kobe, Magic, Kareem,
7: Jerry West.
5: West and LeBron.
4: Negative.
7: Nah, I don't even think LeBron is dead.
4: Nah,
7: I
4: man. So
7: you had Kareem. Would y'all you ever had put, Will Chamberlain. You had
8: would y'all ever put James Worthy on that list?
4: No. Worthy?
5: No. Not player? Yeah.
4: Yeah.
5: Not the basketball player, but player.
4: Yeah. So here are the things that they have here for us. They got Kobe Bryant, one, Magic Johnson, two, Kareem, three, Jerry West, the logo, and then they got Shaq as the fifth. You can't put LeBron above Shaq or Kobe or Magic or Jerry West. And then after that, they got Elgin Baylor there, Ma. LeBron then comes in after him. So he's in the top 10.
5: Yeah. I won't be mad at that list. Yeah, I'm being honest. I won't be mad at that.
4: Yeah,
5: list.
4: I mean that's not a bad list there for us. You know what I mean? Like where he fits in, but I think the thing that would Laker look at is multiple titles. Shaq came in and gave them three. Kobe gave three. Magic gave what, five? Was it? I mean, Kareem, Elgin, like those are the, you know, he came in and gave them one during that season.
5: Yeah, I ain't mad.
4: Yeah, you can't be mad at that one, man. But you know, hey. The Lakers are the new, you know, $12.5 billion being sold. But Marv,
5: yes,
4: they just put out their most valuable team. And what team has come up with that one, then, Marv?
5: Cowboys. How about them Cowboys?
4: Why is it, man? Frost, can you tell me why is the Cowboys are so valuable? I'm not gonna ask Marv.
6: Nowadays, no.
4: Mm-hmm.
6: Because they've been sliding backwards for 30 years.
4: Woo!
6: So I have no idea.
4: If Marv, can you tell me why the Cowboys are now valued at $15.5 billion, $3.3 billion more than the Lakers?
5: Because television.
4: Yeah.
5: Every game is sold out. Like out of Lakers, every game sold out.
4: Yeah.
5: Even when they had the sorry year. Mm-hmm. Every one of the Cowboys games are sold out. I don't care who they play.
4: Yeah, that is, I mean...
6: Half the sorry years.
4: So just about the last top five valuable teams, Cowboys, they got the Rams, the Giants, and the Patriots round out the top five. And then, interesting enough, the Jets, they are sorry, too. 10
5: points. But how about them Cowboys?
4: Marvin Dixon is Cowboys, man. All right, man. That was your sports part right here on the Chubb Rock Show.
5: Chill.
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25: It was a clear black night, a clear white moon. Warren G was on the streets, trying to consume some skirts for the E so I could get some fun.

0: Last weekend, I was in Charlotte, North Carolina, performing.
1: Yeah.
0: Seen the story there was so funny to me. A young man owns his own, you know, trucking company. And I guess, you know, one of the drivers parked the truck somewhere he wasn't supposed to. And that's what allegedly he thought. But found out it was legally parked. But they towed it. But he didn't know for a few days where his truck was at. He thought somebody stole it because I didn't know that was a big thing. People stealing trucks and taking it for parts instead of spending all that money getting parts and tires and stuff. They'll strip it down. So he found out it was at a tow yard. And he finally, and the tow people never notified him or his company. So he goes there. They said, you want the truck? It's $2,500 to get out. He said, first of all, I ain't know y'all had it here.
2: A lot of money.
0: Y'all never notified me. Oh, well, you should have just called the police and asked them. The police didn't have it. Oh, yeah, when they got it in. So, yeah, he called it predatory towing. So he was upset. $2,500, and that's it. We ain't gonna talk to the hand. It's $2,500. A brother. He left, came back that evening with the $2,500, Chuck.
1: Yeah.
0: All coins.
2: Oh, that's dope. I like
0: all
2: that.
0: All coins.
2: I like that, man.
0: And they would not take it. They was trying, we're not taking that. No, we know you got to bring dollar. No, don't nothing say it's legal tender.
2: Right.
0: This legal.
2: Exactly.
0: The tow people called the police. Police came out there and they said, well, they want you to leave. Yo, I'm trying to pay to get my truck out.
2: Right.
0: And here got all the money right here. They got to count it, though. It's here. And the lady said, look, I'm not going to sit here all night and count this. Y'all went all night and stole my truck and had it here all these days, so you're going to count
2: and charging me all this
0: money. So legally, they tried to say, and then you're going to have to pay every day. We don't count the money. You still got to pay more. Mm-hmm. But he ended up getting the $2,500. They didn't charge because the man went in to the DA and explained. And they told him, you got to get that. That's legal tendency.
2: Exactly.
0: You just got to count
2: it. Exactly. Man.
0: And he sat right there. He bought a lawn chair, some sandwiches, something to drink, and him and his old lady sat right there. Go ahead, we ain't know her.
3: Yeah, I like that guy.
0: We ain't know her.
2: I like that.
1: Coins. Legal tender. I came there with $2,500 in dimes.
0: Nah, they had pennies and nickels.
2: Pennies and nickels.
1: Oh my.
0: You gonna work.
1: I love it. All right. Buck the system, baby.
2: Yes.
1: We got more. The Chubb Rock Show. Sure.

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0: Gotta talk about this diabolical story. Really crazy. A police officer outside St. Louis in the North County Police Department, name was Marcellus Blackwell. He pleaded guilty in federal court because he got caught up doing some shenanigans. He would arrest men, 18 of them to be exact, handcuff them during traffic stops, and force them to do something sexual.
1: In a sexual manner?
0: Yeah. To him, and he did. We talking about 18 guys.
1: Wow.
0: And then he videoed it with his own phone and blackmailed him.
2: What's up with these people videoing themselves?
0: And this trying to use it for money purposes.
2: Ratting on this.
1: And he pled guilty.
0: And he pled guilty to it. He's the prosecutor.
2: And he's a police officer?
0: Yes. The prosecutors, they're requesting 30-year prison sentence because he's getting sentenced in November this year. The prosecutors want a 30-year prison sentence, but the judge can throw that out and get more.
1: First of all, he going to jail, he going to love it.
2: Yeah.
0: Yeah.
1: Something like this happened on Long Island back in the day, if Rob remembers. There was an officer that was stopping, but he was stopping women.
3: Well, yeah, I remember that.
1: He was stopping women and basically saying he would frighten them that they're going to get arrested and this and get their car impounded, and then he would want favors. He would want those romantic favors.
2: Abuse of power again.
0: Yeah. He did that.
1: And then they finally caught him.
0: To all men.
1: Yeah. That was your man. You know, his menu was different.
0: Yeah.
1: But the reality to it is, you know, this is where we are, man. Yeah.
0: He would turn off his body camera.
2: Of course.
1: Of course.
0: And then cut on his phone camera.
2: Indeed. And

0: had to fight. Dinner's by candlelight.
1: Say it.
2: Make love to me.
1: She got a cheek with it. Down to your fingertips. Trying that freaky shit.
0: What?
1: Turn on some baby face. Just for your lady's sake. You call a baby cake.
0: Say it.
2: Make love to me.
1: Know how to mack a broad. She's on your. Call a Jabberjaw.
0: What?

0: right, man, there's some changes to the grooming industry. And I want to ask my brothers if they would take this, man, because all of us here, you know, go to the barber and all that kind of stuff. Would you go on a subscription-based program there, Ma? Would you take a subscription?
1: Hell no.
0: You wouldn't do that?
1: No.
0: There's a new program that allows, instead of a traditional pay-per-visit model, let you subscribe directly to their barber or beautician or whoever it is for on a monthly basis. So, I mean, you know, you're just signing up, but you just go there. Like, you don't pay per... You just have a subscription-based...
2: People,
0: just have
2: people a are going to do that. Subscription.
0: I think people are going to do that. Why you would do it, Marv?
3: Because I might change my mind.
0: About getting a haircut?
3: I travel too much.
0: But don't you go to one person, though?
3: Yes, I go to one main barber, and he, and if I'm not able to go to him, which I was weeks without going, I cut my own hair.
0: Gotcha.
2: But people are going to go for this, though. Actors.
0: Yeah.
2: Definitely ball players. Mm-hmm. They're going to do it. So this way, they don't always have to carry cash or their wallet. They just walk in, get their cut, and bounce.
3: But suppose you overseas and you're filming for 6-7 months.
2: No, I mean, you're not going to be able to do it there.
3: But it's a subscription. They take it out. It's automatically coming.
2: That people are still going to go for it. I see people going for it.
3: I don't think so.
0: No, I mean, if you go... you're different, Marvin. I understand you're traveling. But for the, you know, most part, they go to somebody every 2 weeks, every 3 weeks. I think they'll...
2: Yeah, what they're going to do is... They're going to think that it's going to stimulate them to go to the barber more.
3: Man, please.
2: Because now, remember, it's unlimited.
4: Right, if it's a monthly subscription.
2: Monthly subscription.
4: You can go anytime.
2: You can go whenever you want.
4: Just make an appointment.
3: It's a barber in your neck of the woods, Chubb. And I went, I came in the studio early one time. Mm-hmm. And he cut, he was good, great barber. And then he said, man, you know, you can make the reservation to come. And when I went on the site to see, they want me to leave money to hold your spot.
0: Yeah, there's certain barbers that do that.
3: I ain't new.
0: Yeah, I don't like that.
3: I ain't doing that.
0: Yeah, that I don't like.
3: I'm not doing that.
0: But I think that, I mean, for especially people with children and stuff like that, I mean, I think that's pretty good for a subscription. But, I mean, we'll see.
2: Yeah, man.
1: I ain't going to make something duckets, man.
3: You be in the hospital and they just taking it out, taking it out, taking it out.
2: Yeah, man. We got more. The Chubb Rock Show. Sure.
5: This here is a remarkable so death remix. J.E., y'all. Run DMC to the beach, y'all. Ah-ha. Ah-ha. And me? Y'all know.

0: All right, man. Nobody hit the billion-dollar maneuver.
1: Yes, he did.
2: Yeah, yes, he did. Yes,
0: oh, which one are you talking about? I'm talking about the one in Illinois. Yeah. Oh, you're talking about the one here?
1: The one in Illinois.
0: I know that people hit 50,000. Three people hit 50,000.
3: No, somebody hit the $1 billion.
1: Somebody hit the Powerball the other day.
0: No, I thought I didn't see that.
1: No, last week they hit for 1.7 billion.
2: Oh, out of
1: Illinois. Out of Illinois.
0: Yeah, because I thought it was they had like three $50,000 winners, and I didn't think nobody hit the billion.
1: No, you ain't play.
2: Yeah, yeah.
0: I know I did. I don't play the Powerball.
2: Yeah, nah, somebody hit that, man.
0: The billion?
2: Yes, sir.
1: One person hit.
2: A single ticket was
1: sold. Yeah, one single ticket.
0: Yeah, wow.
1: The eighth highest Powerball.
0: Let me tell you, man. Don't say your name, Playboy.
2: Don't say your name.
0: You know what I'm saying? Don't even tell your wife.
1: If you white, you can do it.
0: No. They kill white people through me.
1: Nah, white people, I ain't never heard nothing crazy happen. Black people, shut up.
2: That was me, I would disappear.
0: Do what mom said. You know what I'm saying? I'll be on wherever the island is.
2: Disappear.
0: But 1 point something billion is about what, 600-700 million?
1: Matter of fact, I'm moving somewhere where they don't need 450 million. I think I'm moving.
0: That's how much they take from me?
2: Yeah. Take 60%.
3: Stop complaining.
0: That's not like 70%.
1: 450 million.
3: I'll take it, man.
1: I tell you what, I hear that I'm moving to a country where ain't no internet.
0: Let me tell you.
1: I'll make sure y'all can't Google me.
0: If I when I go there for it, even I'm being anonymous, I'm gonna be shaking. Cause you know that at that point.
2: Oh my God.
0: Everybody wants what you got.
2: Everybody.
1: I'm moving to Burundi.
0: Everybody.
1: The poorest country in the world.
0: And you can't even tell one person. Because no one is going to keep that secret.
2: No one.
0: No one. I wouldn't. You don't even tell your wife. Don't even tell your children. Mm-hmm. You can give them stuff and let them just think that you're working hard for it. Just don't say nothing to nobody.
3: So who are you going to tell? Rocky or something?
0: Keep it to myself.
2: Man, Rocky ain't gonna say nothing.
3: Rocky would probably drop down.
0: Cause bro, you don't want nobody to know about that kind of money.
1: Sure, you get that, you're gonna have bumps around your face. All kind of bumps, abrasions, sweat whips.
0: What? Stress?
1: From breaking out for not telling nobody. You're gonna break out with that type of money.
3: I told him he could tell Rocky. Rocky ain't gonna drop down on you.
0: Man, probably him. You know what I'm saying? But nobody else, man, because that's a lot of stress. But congratulations.
2: Congratulations.
0: To whomever it is.
2: $433 million with a cash option. Lump sum.
0: Musical history, man, with DJ Frost coming up next.
2: Sure.
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0: time for a little musical history. Chubby and the boy DJ Frost. American Records, 1996. It is DJ Kool. Now, this wasn't on an album yet. This was actually, just like Lottie Dottie, this was really a routine. And they recorded it, and they put it out. Let me clear my throat. But where did this come from? Frost!
1: At the count of three, I want everybody in the place to be to make some noise if you're down with me. One, two.

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0: Man, to all the brothers in the place that don't give a damn about what them ladies talking about, cause you just trying to get your man, make some noise. Now let me clear my throat.
1: Oh. Let me clear my throat. DJ Cool, American Records, 1996. Now, he went to Tough City, 1988. All right, name of the album, The King Is Here. It is the 45 King. And the song, 900 number.

0: 800-900 number. The 45 King from that album, The King Is Here. Tough City Records, 1988. Tough City had a lot of great music back in them days. And, of course, DJ Kool took that legendary beat and made his Let Me Clear My Throat routine. And, of course, it became a big record. Even the remix had Dougie Fresh and the great Biz Markie on it. American Records, 1996. And let me tell you, 45 King got that from somewhere else, too. All right, we'll do that another day. All right, a little music on history with DJ Frog.
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3: 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Those are dark times. 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

0: 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Marvin Dixon was in the building.
1: Yes, indeed. You can follow me on Instagram at The Real Marvin Dixon. Dixon is spelled D-I-X-O-N. Follow me. I'll follow you all back.
0: And do I do?
2: 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Follow me and I'll follow you back.
0: Rob Swinger.
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0: So, big shout to DJ Frost, DJ Frost 82 on Instagram, Facebook. And of course, big shout to our brethren, DJ Red Dread.
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0: 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With God's blessing, man. 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All right? 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

0: way up in the air and wave them all around like you just don't care. 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
1: Why?
0: Cause doggies on the gang. 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
3: 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Dark times is when the doctor is telling you that you'll never be the same again. Those are dark times. When you think about it, you really don't even want to live because you're not going to be the same. You're not going to be who you used to be. Those are dark times. When your wife is looking at you, you got to question it like, are you going to be there for me? What you going to do? I'm talking to you. Answer the question.

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